Wasn't that beautiful? Cellist Kian Sultani performing One Day, Hans Zimmer's music from Pirates of the Caribbean. Before that, you heard John Williams' Raiders March with the Colorado Symphony and Brett Mitchell. You can hear the music of Hans Zimmer and John Williams tomorrow night, 7:30 Under the Stars at Red Rocks. Lawrence Lowe conducts. You can get tickets at coloradosymphony.org. It's going to be a fantastic show. You should check it out if you have the time. The Colorado Music Festival is up next. They are in the midst of their season right now through August the 9th, and we'll talk more about their season on the other side of this beautiful piece you're about to hear from them, led by Maestro Peter Ungen, performing the third movement, Romanza, from Rafe Vaughan Williams Symphony No. 5 for you here on Summerfest Spotlight.

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0: That was just extraordinary. From a 2022 performance at Boulder's beautiful Chautauqua Auditorium, you just heard the Colorado Music Festival Orchestra with their music director, Maestro Peter Ungen, performing the Romanza Third Movement from Ray Vaughan Williams Symphony No. 5 here on Summerfest Spotlight. They are a truly extraordinary band. They play beautifully together, and you should hear them live. The Colorado Music Festival continues through August 9th, and this week you're going to hear music of Tchaikovsky. 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Oh, get your deets and ticks at coloradomusicfestival.org. And while you're there, wish Executive Director Liz McGuire fair winds and following seas as she closes her final festival season. Liz, thank you for everything you've done. That's going to be it for Colorado Spotlight, and I'll see you tomorrow morning at 9 with more Colorado Gemstones. Until then, behave yourself, do good things, and rock on with your bad self. Yeehaw.
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0: The opening movement of Beethoven Symphony No. 5 with the London Classical Players under the guidance of Sir Roger Norrington, reminding us that the simplest four-note idea can unlock a universe of drama and resilience and forward motion right out of the gate.
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And now it is time for us to steal away music that is sung by Conspirare.

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6: Franz Schubert's Sixth Symphony is called the Little C Major Symphony to distinguish it from Schubert's Ninth Symphony, also in C major, and called the Great C Major Symphony. It was written in 1818 for this amateur orchestra, of which Schubert was a member. He played viola in that group. They met twice a week at Otto Hartwig's house in Vienna. The orchestra consisted of merchants, tradesmen, or minor officials, we are told.

When the Society of the Friends of Music in Vienna received Schubert's Ninth Symphony, the Great, they found it too difficult, so they substituted the Sixth Symphony, the Little C Major. Later, when Schubert died and a memorial concert was planned, with that same Ninth Symphony scheduled, again, it was replaced by the Sixth Symphony.

Many have noted the influence of Beethoven in the work, especially in the third movement. Alfred Einstein says it's suggestive of Beethoven and breathes an atmosphere of almost completely unruffled cheerfulness in the interplay of its theme.

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0: Franz Schubert's Symphony No. 6 in C, played by the Hague Philharmonic.
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Good morning, my friend, and welcome to Tuesday here on the morning show on CPR Classical. I'm Kevin Thomas. Thank you so much for being here, spending some time with classical music and with me. It is so appreciated. Our invocation today is by Sarah Teasdale. Man, I am really falling in love with that author. She is so terrific. The name of the poem is Morning. Here we go. I went out on an April morning all alone, for my heart was high. I was a child of the shining meadow. I was a sister of the sky. There in the windy flood of morning, longing lifted its weight from me, lost as a sob in the mist of cheering, swept as a seabird out to sea. Morning by Sarah Teasdale for you here on CPR Classical. Love you, shipmate. Let us create a spectacular day.

That bright and joyful finale of Mozart's Piano Concerto No. 23 was brought to you by Leon Fleischer. What a fighter he was, playing and leading from the keys with the Stuttgart Chamber Orchestra right there with him at 6:20 on the money here on CPRC. How you doing this morning, my friend? I hope this music will lift you into having the greatest Tuesday yet. Say yes to that. And say yes to something fun. The Concerto Comique No. 7 by Michel Corette, Paris-born, with Baroque wit and charm for you here on CPR Classical.

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0: How'd you like that little sunlit ride through Vivaldi's Cello Concerto in C major? Our redheaded priest friend, showing a little swagger brought to life by Christoph Kwan, a Baroque guru with Il Giardino Armonico and Giovanni Antonini in his perfect care, keeping every note a dancing here at 6:33 on CPR Classical. Now you're going to lace up your army boots because we're going to go marching with Hector Berlioz on the other side of this break, so stay tuned.
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Holy cats! You heard French-born fire with some military thunder, the Hungarian March Opus 24 by Hector Berlioz, music that demands precision and just dares you to overblow. It's so easy to do on Berlioz music. Here at 6:39 on CPR Classical, as we groove on the third movement allegro from the Concierto Español by Joan Manén, a Barcelona-born composer with fiery Spanish flair. Violinist Tianwan Yang takes you on a journey with the Barcelona Symphony right here on CPR Classical. Let's go.

0: on the next Colorado Matters. How does the Broncos' new stadium help the entire Front Range score?
1: 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And the men's Final Four would be one of those.
0: Plus, the World Cup and Colorado as a sports state as the Denver Sports Commission marks 25 years. 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
2: Journalist Minnie J. Reynolds started writing for the Rocky Mountain News Society page in the late 1800s. Her intellect and wit propelled her into a leading political writer and helped Colorado women gain the right to vote. She canvassed all of the state's newspapers and got most of them to devote space to pro-suffrage articles and columns, including her own. With state senators, she was just as persuasive and helped force through the bill that put women's suffrage on the 1893 ballot. The electoral victory put Minnie Reynolds in great demand with groups in the Northeast. They tapped into her expertise and energy to help them gain voting rights for women. Throughout her life, Minnie Reynolds firmly supported women's rights and women writers. She founded the Denver Woman's Press Club. It remains a space for women to nurture each other's writing and, in Minnie's words, drive dull care away. A Colorado postcard from Colorado Public Radio.
3: In 11 minutes, one of my favorite pieces you get to hear, On the Trail, from the Grand Canyon Suite by Ferdy Grofay. That's happening during the 7 o'clock hour. But before that, you get to hear A Russian Soul Laid Bare in Sound. Tchaikovsky said that his Sixth Symphony held a story that must remain a mystery, and he called it the best thing he ever wrote. I tend to agree. You're going to hear the final movement of his Pathétique, Pure Honest Emotion, with the London Philharmonic bringing you Tchaikovsky's soul right here on CPR Classical. Enjoy.

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honestly, I still think the hee-haw is the best part of that piece. As we went on the trail from the Grand Canyon Suite by Ferdy Grofay, with great playing from the Burma Symphony Orchestra here at 707 on CPR Classical. Now, 707 is such a great plane, but I digress. We are 23 minutes from our classical mystery quiz, and I am looking for a composer who scored Sly Cats and Sneaky Scenes with Jazzy Nights and Silver Screens. Who am I looking for? I don't know. We'll find out in 23 minutes here on CPR Classical.

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1: We are just 10 minutes from our classical mystery quiz, and I am looking for a composer who created a panther's prowl, a trumpet's gleam. He turned cool sound into a dream. Who am I looking for? Coming up in 10 on CPRC. In the meantime, I have something upbeat for you by Tchaikovsky, a waltz from his orchestral suite number 2, performed by my beloved Detroit Symphony Orchestra, smushing right into La Vida Breve, a fiery Spanish dance by Manuel de Falla. Let's go.

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0: 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You know what to do. 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BRB.
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Good morning, my bright-eared trailblazers. It is time to play our classical mystery quiz, how we keep things all swinging at 7:30 weekdays on CPR Classical. I'm going to give you three cool clues, and you're going to figure out what the heck I'm talking about. And for that, you get to wear the official CPR Classical, I know my musical stuff, feather-lined opera gloves, elbow length, obviously. Sound good? Let's do this. Today, I'm looking for a composer. Here's clue number one. I made jazz feel right at home in Hollywood. Clue number two, a certain sneaky feline owes me its groove. And clue number three, my melodies can strut, slink, and swing all at once. Who am I? Bonus points if you know the piece I play for you. No looking at your radio. Here we go.

Do you know the piece? Do you know who I'm looking for as composer? Let's go over those clues again. Clue number one, jazz at home in Hollywood. Clue number two, a certain sneaky feline and that super cool groove. And clue number three, music that struts, slinks, and swings. If you saw that my classical mystery quiz subject was Henry Mancini, you'd be 100% correct. Ding-a-ding-ding-ding-ding. Did you know that Henry Mancini won 20 Grammy Awards? The most in film music history. And the piece that I play for you? The Pink Panther by the 12 cellists of the Berlin Philharmonic. And if you knew that, you are double dingo correct. Diding, diding, diding, de-dong. Thank you so much for playing our classical mystery quiz here on CPR Classical. Join me tomorrow, same Mancini time, same Pink Panther channel. 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

0: You listen to some Baroque Fire Potatoes with a dollop of trumpet brilliance. Bach's Brandenburg Concerto No. 2 in F major. Some say it was his ultimate calling card to the Margrave of Brandenburg. The only person who disagrees is the Margrave of Brandenburg. Too many notes, you don't get the job. Performed by the ensemble I Bachorchisti from Lugano, Switzerland. Here at 7:46 and chain on CPR Classical.
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Good morning, my friend, and welcome to Tuesday here on the morning show on CPR Classical. I'm Caban Thomas. Thank you so much for being here, spending some time with classical music and with me. It is so appreciated. Our invocation today is by Sarah Teasdale. Man, I am really falling in love with that author. She is so terrific. The name of the poem is Morning. Here we go. I went out on an April morning all alone, for my heart was high. I was a child of the shining meadow. I was a sister of the sky. There in the windy flood of morning, longing lifted its weight from me, lost as a sob in the mist of cheering, swept as a seabird out to sea. Morning by Sarah Teasdale for you here on CPR Classical. Love you, shipmate. Let us create a spectacular day.

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Yummy peanut butter. You just experienced the Allegro from the Serenade No. 11 in E-flat by Wolfgang Amadeus Mozart with the Vienna Mozart Winds. 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It's your deep breath, your chance to embrace the awesomeness of yourself. And to get there, I have some drama and fire for you. The Ruy Blas Overture by Felix Mendelssohn, inspired by Victor Hugo's tale of love and political intrigue. 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
3: A gentle act of compassion and love lives inside the variation number 9, Nimrod variation, from the Enigma Variations of Edward Elgar. That's what you're going to hear. It's your 6-minute touchstone for today's healing moment of Zen. And right now, I would like you to take a big, deep healing breath. Right now, here we go. And release. You are here. You have made it to this moment. Congratulations. Let your shoulders drop. Let your jaw soften. Let your whole body say, "It's okay now. You're safe here." As you breathe in peace and you breathe in love and you breathe in that quiet strength already inside you, and you let go of those gremlins of comparison and old pain that you keep revisiting, anxiety, hatred, you don't need any of those stories to move forward. Let this music wrap around you, steady, patient, and full of grace. Enjoy this, your healing moment of Zen.

Take another big, deep, healing breath right now. Here we go. And release. Let that peace that you feel right now be your inspiration and your protection. Hold on to it, and as you move through your day, share it. Because you know where it comes from. Share it liberally. Because there are people who feel chaos right now, who feel terrible and awful. And your light could help change all of that. Calm word, kind glance, a steady presence. And when your tank feels low, you know to come back here on your station of Zen, CPR Classical. Peace be with you always, my friend.

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2: The dance-like charm of La Musette in G minor by Georg Philipp Telemann is going to carry you out of the 8 o'clock hour and into the 9, where Colorado's spotlight is ready to shine, where we get to love on the Strings Music Festival, the happiest band in the land, the Colorado Music Festival, and a wonderful CPR performance studio gem. Austin Fisher and his cello, Colorado Symphony alum, now performing worldwide with a Tesla Quartet. All that coming your way in 13 minutes here on CPR Classical. Enjoy the Telemann. I'll see you at the top of the hour.

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3: Good morning, my friend, and welcome to The Spot here on CPRC. I'm Caben Thomas. So glad you're here with me as we get to love on some of those incredible musical difference makers across our state. We're going to go to Steamboat Springs today with the Strings Festival Orchestra from a 2018 show. We're going to hear from the happiest band in the land, the Colorado Music Festival Orchestra. We're going to get things started right here at the CPR Performance Studio with music of Bach, the Sarah Band from his cello suite number one, played by cellist Austin Fisher, who was assistant principal cello with your Colorado Symphony, later going on to join the internationally acclaimed Tesla Quartet. Isn't that something? Let's hear the Sarah Bond performed by Mr. Fisher for you here on The Spot.

That was magical. Thank you, Austin Fisher, and thank you for that crystal clear recording from the CPR Performance Studio, Martin Skavich. Music that you just heard here on the spot. Fantastic. From a 2017 show, Austin Fisher, former assistant principal cello of Your Colorado Symphony, did the performing. He was with Your Colorado Symphony from 2014 to 2018. Now performs around the world with the Tesla Quartet. You can learn more about this good man and this fantastic group by going to teslaquartet.com. Next up on the spot, I have music for a festival for you, music of Gordon Jacobs. Specifically, we're going to hear the interlude with the Colorado Music Festival Orchestra from a 2004 performance over at the Chautauqua Auditorium in Boulder with Maestro Michael Christie for you here on the spot.

That was a bright and festive sound, was it not? The interlude from Music for a Festival by Gordon Jacobs, performed by the Colorado Music Festival Orchestra from a 2004 show over that beautiful Chautauqua Auditorium in Boulder under Maestro Michael Christie, who led that festival from 2000 to 2013, a period of real growth and national attention for that festival that continues today. Colorado Music Festival to August the 9th, and you can learn more about them at coloradomusicfestival.org. Batting cleanup on the spot, we have the third movement of the Piano Concerto No. 25 in C major by Mozart with the Strings Festival Orchestra over there at Steamboat Springs, with pianist Kenny Broberg, silver medalists at the 2019 Tchaikovsky competition. Michael Sachs leads this performance here from 2018 for you on the spot.

That was pretty fierce, was it not? From a 2018 show, you heard pianist Kenny Broberg, silver medalist at the 2017 Tchaikovsky competition, playing the finale of the Piano Concerto No. 25 in C major by Mozart, with the Strings Festival Orchestra, Michael Sachs in charge of the band, who, by the way, also principal trumpet of the Cleveland Orchestra. Man is walking around some serious talent, is he not? The Strings Music Festival runs year-round with its classical season lighting up Steamboat Springs each summer from late June till mid-August. 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That is a wrap for the spot for today. Thank you for hanging out with me. I am back tomorrow at 9 with some more Colorado Gold. Till then, you keep it classy, Colorado, and rock on with your bad self. Yeehaw!

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Beethoven's Piano Sonata Number 14, his Moonlight Sonata, is going to carry you out of the morning show and into the very capable hands of the wonderful Matt Wiesner. That's going to be it for me today, my friend. I'm wishing you a beautiful Tuesday, rest of your Tuesday. Inshallah, I will see you on Wednesday. Until then, you stay classy, take care of yourself, help others. Love you, shipmate. We'll see you tomorrow.

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Covent Garden, that's music by Eric Coates from the London Suite here on CPR Classical. And good morning, welcome into Tuesday here on Colorado Public Radio. I'm Matt Wiesner, filling in here for a while on the Midday Show. And we are cutting a rug today in the music room, actually all this week. It is Dance Week. Music for dancing and dances queued up all week long. And today we focus in on the tango. The music room coming up at 10:30. Next, A Fantasy by Frédéric Chopin. Here's pianist Maurizio Pollini on CPR Classical.

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0: 12 German Dances by Joseph Haydn here on CPR Classical. And it is Dance Week in the Music Room. That's coming up here at 10:30. And today, a playlist queued up featuring the tango. That's coming up after a Caprice for Violin by Niccolo Paganini, which is up next.
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1: Music, it is poetry. It emerged from Argentina and Uruguay and has spread throughout the world as it has developed. The tango originated in the late 19th century in working-class neighborhoods. Today, the music of the tango, and I've got a playlist queued up here featuring tango melodies and rhythms, and we'll begin here with Spanish pianist and composer Itzhak Albéniz from España. This is the tango. Here's pianist Alicia de la Rocha in the music room.

It's Dance Week in the Music Room, and harpist Yolanda Contenasas with a tango by French harpist Carlos Salcido here on Colorado Public Radio. Matt Wiesner here with you in the Music Room. And Carlos Gardel next. The Argentine singer introduced tango to the world. He became a movie star in the 1930s. This is Por Una Cabeza from the Aquarelle Guitar Quartet, music by Carlos Gardel. It's Dance Week here in the Music Room, and today, the tango.

Por Una Cabeza, the Aquarelle Guitar Quartet with music by Carlos Gardel here on CPR Classical. It's Dance Week in the Music Room, and today, the tango. And next, a piece titled Tango by Igor Stravinsky, written after he had settled in Hollywood, but he was not able to bring the money he was earning from his royalties in Europe over to America. Copyright and other issues, and so he was having some financial difficulties. He decided to write a few new compositions entirely in America, with one of the main intentions being to make money. And this is one of those pieces. It's Stravinsky's Tango. Here's pianist Jenny Lin in the Music Room.

The Liber Tango by the Tango King. Astor Piazzolla wrapping up the music room this morning with cellist Yo-Yo Ma and guitarist Sergio Nodier-Assad. Our theme this week in the music room, dance. And today we've been focused on the tango. Come back tomorrow morning at 10:30 for our next music room as Dance Week continues with ballet. Next, it's music by Mikhail Glinka. This is the Spanish Overture, number one, on CPR Classical.

The Spanish Overture No. 1 by Russian composer Mikhail Glinka, the Tchaikovsky Symphony Orchestra of Radio Moscow, here on CPR Classical. With film music next by Hans Zimmer and friends, this is from Gladiator.

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Hello and welcome into Tuesday in the Midday Show. Matt Wiesner here with you, filling in for a while. With music next by a Colorado composer, Chris Pilsner, who was the orchestra director at Windsor High School and then left that job to devote his full-time career to composing. And this next piece, he says, the title comes from his love for our state and the first snowfall in autumn that covers a color-changing canvas with a gentle white. This is Chris Pilsner's Snow Falling in Autumn, with Pilsner leading the Vienna Synchron Stage Orchestra here on CPR Classical.

Music by a Colorado composer, Chris Pilsner. Snow Falling in Autumn from the Vienna Synchron Stage Orchestra here on CPR Classical. Next, music by Georges Bizet, written for a play that was basically a flop. It closed without much fanfare. What has lived on has been the music written for that play by Georges Bizet. Here's the suite number 2 from L'Arlésienne, from the Musicians of the Louvre, here on CPR Classical.

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a spiritual arranged by Florence Price from the Apollo Chamber Players, Swing Low, Sweet Chariot, here on CPR Classical. 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
6: And we do this every weekday at noon, a half hour with Wolfgang. Jumping in here today with the Violin Sonata in C from violinist Elena Ibrahimova here on CPR Classical's Midday Mozart.

Kicking off Midday Mozart for this Tuesday with a violin sonata in C here on CPR Classical with Matt Wiesner. And for the rest of this half hour, a concerto that Mozart wrote for a friend whose playing Mozart adored. Clarinetist Anton Stadler. Mozart once said about Stadler's playing and the sound of his clarinet that no one who has a heart can resist it. This is the last concerto Mozart wrote just a few months before he died, and it's his final purely instrumental work. Lyrical, maybe the best ever written for the clarinet. Today we will hear Martin Frust playing the basset clarinet with some extra low register notes that Mozart wrote for. With the German Chamber Symphony of Bremen, this is Mozart's Clarinet Concerto in A on Midday Mozart.

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0: Asturias from the Suite Española by Itzhak Albéniz. 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
0: It's CPR Classical, and next this afternoon, John Williams leading the Boston Pops. Music by Alexander Borodin from Prince Igor, the Polovetsian Dances.

0: Sean Williams and the Boston Pops with the Polovetsian Dances from Alexander Borodin's Prince Igor here on CPR Classical. I'm Matt Wiesner. Have a great afternoon. Monique Brooks-Roberts coming in next.
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4: Good afternoon and happy Tuesday to you, my friend. I'm Monique Brooks-Roberts here on CPR Classical, here to bring you some great music and good vibes to your afternoon. So thank you so much for joining me. I hope your day is off to a lovely start. Not as hot today. Thank God for that. 93, still high, but not 100. You know, still stay hydrated and get your sunscreen. But let's kick today off with some music by Antonin Dvorak. Here's Legend No. 9, played by the Czech Philharmonic.

Legend number 9 in D major by Antonin Dvorak. You heard the Czech Philharmonic. Next, I have the beautiful second movement of Philip Glass's Violin Concerto, and it almost has this darkness to it. It's built on a passacaglia where the melody just floats on top. I know you're going to love it. It's really stunning. Here's violinist Adele Anthony with the Ulster Orchestra here on CPR Classical.

Wasn't that absolutely stunning? That was the second movement from Philip Glass's violin concerto, music he composed shortly after his father passed away. He wanted to create something he'd love, and I'm sure he did. You heard violinist Adele Anthony, who happens to be married to violin superstar Gil Shaham. Super cool. Coming up next, I have music for you by Franz Liszt that was performed right here in our CPR Classical Performance Studio back in 2017. Here's pianist Yekuan Sunwoo playing Constellation No. 3.

0: the beautiful playing of Yekwon Sunwoo in our CPR Performance Studio, where he played Consolation No. 3 by Franz Liszt. Music that was inspired by Chopin's famous Nocturne No. 2. Maybe you heard that in there. I'm Monique Brooks Roberts. Thanks so much for joining me on your Tuesday afternoon for the good vibes and great music. I have a symphony by Robert Schumann where he infuses a little inspiration from Bach and Beethoven. Stay tuned to hear the entire symphony in a moment.
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0: The Tonhalle Orchestra Zurich playing Robert Schumann's incredible Symphony No. 2 in C major. Hope you enjoyed that. In just a moment, music coming up by George Gershwin from the iconic opera Porgy and Bess. Summertime is coming for you in just a moment.
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0: Two Things I Love, music by George Gershwin, and Summertime from his opera Porgy and Bess. Wow, that arrangement was incredible. It's the lullaby in the opera that represents hope and the longing for a better life. And you heard Aunt Akiko Myers putting all her little jazz and slurpiness and yumminess alongside the London Symphony Orchestra. Great piece. 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Wow, 23 years. 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Learn when you can see them at bravoville.org. 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
0: I'm Monique Brooks Roberts. Thank you so much for joining me on your Tuesday afternoon. I have a lot more great music for you in this hour before you meet Patti Painter Wakefield at 3. I have a symphony by Haydn and a little music by Hector Berlioz. But first, here's Silver Fanfare from Peter Boyer.

Music by Peter Boyer that was commissioned by the Orange County Specific Symphony. It was to celebrate their 25th anniversary. And traditionally, that date is known as the Silver Anniversary. So, of course, he called it the Silver Fanfare. Hope you enjoyed that. Next, I have a symphony by Joseph Haydn, his 99th to be exact, and the first one where he decided to use some clarinets. Now listen, that may not have been a big deal for some, but for Haydn it was, because even though he added them to this symphony, he was cautious, adding them to the story, but not really giving them any solo moments. What's up with that, Haydn? Well, you'll hear them in this, and they do add something special to the music, if I say so myself. Here is the London Philharmonic Orchestra on CPR Classical.

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The London Philharmonic Orchestra performing Joseph Haydn's Symphony No. 99 in E-flat here on CPR Classical. I have just a few more pieces to round out today. I have music by Hector Berlioz coming in just a moment. Reverie and Caprice here on CPR Classical. 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The School for Lovers, a Bridgerton-inspired lesson in love. And The Snowy Day, based on the children's book. 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

0: Reverie and Caprice by Hector Berlioz. It was originally an aria from his opera Benvenuto Cellini, but he got rid of it before the premiere and later turned it into a violin work. Now that is what we call musically recycling. You heard violinist Philippe Quint playing with the Utah Symphony Orchestra. Music coming up in just a moment by Jacques Ibert here on CPR Classical.
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0: The vibrant and lush Ports of Call by French composer Jacques Ibert. You heard the Sinfonia of London. Hi, Monique Brooks-Roberts. Thank you for being with me today. I hope you have a wonderful evening. Patty Painter Wakefield is up next for you. As always, my friend, I'll be back with you tomorrow. Take care of you. Until next time.
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Hi, I'm Patty Painter Wakefield. We're moving to Paris next. 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

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George Gershwin wrote that in 1926. Coming up, a cello concerto featuring Yo-Yo Ma. That's in just a few minutes here on CPR Classical. 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

Unwind the accumulated stresses of the day with the clarity of Johann Sebastian Bach. I'm Patty Painter Wakefield. Let the day go and the evening begin with 5 o'clock Bach each weekday on CPR Classical. 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

A humoresque by an English composer from the 20th century named Dorothy Howell. The BBC Concert Orchestra, Rebecca Miller directing on CPR Classical. Some music discovery for you this afternoon, along with the classics, too. Hey, I'm Patty. Cellist Yo-Yo Ma takes on this classical era concerto next with the Amsterdam Baroque Orchestra. Cello Concerto in G Major by Luigi Boccherini on Colorado Public Radio Classical.

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0: A cello concerto by a cello-playing composer, Luigi Boccherini. Yo-Yo Ma, the soloist, with the Amsterdam Baroque Orchestra, here with CPR Classical. Mozart's melodies are so beloved. They've been arranged for a few different instrument combinations, and an aria featuring a flute-violin duo is coming up in just a few minutes here on CPR Classical.
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Couple of selections from Lieutenant KJ by Sergei Prokofiev. Lieutenant KJ was a film from the 1930s, though that's probably not as well known as Prokofiev's music itself, because his suite has been played by in orchestra concerts for decades. You're with CPR Classical. Hi, I'm Patty. Good afternoon. The triumphal scene from Verdi's opera Aida promises to give you a pick-me-up this afternoon in just a few minutes. Next, a more intimate moment with this flute-violin duo. This features an aria from Mozart's Marriage of Figaro, L'ho perduta, I have lost it, singing of a lost pin, well, playing in this case, on CPR Classical.

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Such power in that chorus and orchestra. That's the Chicago Symphony Chorus and Orchestra, directed by George Schulte. The triumphal scene from Aida by Giuseppe Verdi on CPR Classical. Is this your time on the road today? Well, here's something that'll keep you moving in spirit. This is the finale to a symphony by a Brazilian composer named Alberto Nepomuceno. Con Fuoco, with fire, is the instruction for this movement on CPR Classical.

0: A trumpet concerto by Georg Philipp Telemann, Maurice André, the soloist, on member-supported Colorado Public Radio Classical. I'm Patty. A dance by Dvorak to accompany your afternoon adventures, we'll call them, whether you're on the road or in a chair this afternoon. That's in just a moment.
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Slavonic Dance No. 4 by Antonin Dvorak, the Cleveland Orchestra, directed by George Zell, on CPR Classical. Another dance, this time a slow tango, is coming up in just a bit. If you are navigating your later years in life, or you have someone in your life who is, check out a new section at the top of our website. It's called Aging Matters. 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

0: violinist Anne Akiko Myers and pianist Akira Oguchi. That's a tango by Astor Piazzolla on CPR Classical. Hey, I'm Patty. 5 o'clock Bach will help you drive home today in just over 10 minutes. 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

Is that music setting up some laughter? Sounds a little like it to me. It is a sinfonia to a comic opera from the mid-1700s. It's called The Peasant Girl at Court by Antonio Sacchini. 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Thank you so much, Sarah in Denver, Barbara in Grand Junction, Phil in Wheat Ridge, all contributing listeners to Colorado Public Radio. 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Again, thank you so much. I'm Patty, glad to be with you today. 5 o'clock Bach is coming up in just a few minutes. First, some of Aaron Copland's Wide Open Spaces, Morning on the Ranch from the Red Pony on CPR Classical.

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Mozart is known for his sweet melodies and slow movements. Well, Johann Sebastian Bach, he's got it too. The Andante here from his Keyboard Concerto No. 7. I mean, when you've got a great performer like Angela Hewitt playing the piano, even those scales sound lovely. The Australian Chamber Orchestra joining her with Richard Tognetti directing. This is 5 o'clock Bach on CPR Classical. Welcome. We're going to change instruments for these minuets from the Anna Magdalena notebook. Originally there for keyboard, this is guitarist Angel Romero performing on 5 o'clock Bach from CPR Classical.

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selections from Carmen by Georges Bizet, keeping your day moving with CPR Classical. Jesus Lopez Cobos directing the Cincinnati Symphony Orchestra. Hey there, I'm Patty Painter Wakefield. Music by Brahms and Tchaikovsky are coming up. And at 6, it's Colorado Spotlight. 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

0: The waltz from Act One of the ballet Swan Lake by Peter Tchaikovsky, Eric Kunzel and the Cincinnati Pops Orchestra on CPR Classical. Hey, I'm Patty. Something from George Frederick Handel in a moment.
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0: the Sinfonia from the Oratorio Samson by George Frederick Handel. 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The English Concert on CPR Classical. 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
3: Good morning, my friend, and welcome to The Spot here on CPRC. I'm Caban Thomas. So glad you're here with me as we get to love on some of those incredible musical difference makers across our state. We're going to go to Steamboat Springs today with the Strings Festival Orchestra from a 2018 show. We're going to hear from the happiest band in the land, the Colorado Music Festival Orchestra. We're going to get things started right here at the CPR Performance Studio with music of Bach. The Sarah Band from his cello suite number one, played by cellist Austin Fisher, who was assistant principal cello with your Colorado Symphony, later going on to join the internationally acclaimed Tesla Quartet. Isn't that something? Let's hear the Sarah Band performed by Mr. Fisher for you here on The Spot.

That was magical. Thank you, Austin Fisher, and thank you for that crystal clear recording from the CPR Performance Studio, Martin Skavich. 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